mama, she got it sticking in the cameraman. And we could have some. And he's up there, what's that? Hawaiian noises. He's banging on the bongos like a chimpanzee. Oh, that ain't working.

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We gonna ride, ride, ride, ride, ride till we fall. They say we got no future at all.

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1: 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She saw my strengths, told her my weakness. We were invisible.

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Oh my, my, oh my, my love. I take one look at you, you're taking me out.